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Dorang hilang vision, that's why he wanna like Adab hormat belajar tunduk. 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